Oh, yeah. Let me hear you sing it. Everybody in the place, put those hands in the air. Yeah, check it out one time. You know it's for real. Then transfer to you all on your set. Getting biz. Come on.

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1: Informer, you know, say that I miss no me, I go blam. I keep on bum down. Take the man that say that I miss no me, stamp somewhere down in

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Die besten Hits der Stadt. I get through with the stars, the kickin' and the kickin' and I get through.

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3: It's coming home. It's coming home.

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It will soon pass, whatever it is. 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

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So many nights I woke up out of a dream of blue seas, white sand, paradise birds, butterflies.

Now as I grew older, this burning desire became so strong that I bought me a ticket to fly over. And then I found you, and we fell in eternal love right from the beginning. Stars falling down from the sleepy lagoon, palms swaying under the moon, and we swimming out into the calm crystal sea. In that fateful night, I thought to myself, I'll do everything I can, save up every dime, and one day I'll return.

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